ain't a masterpiece. Oh my, love. I take one look at you, you're taking me out.

WDR 2. 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Our colors will fade eventually, so if our time is running out, day after day, we'll make the mundane a masterpiece. Oh my, my, oh my, my love, I take one look at you, you're taking me out.

And I touched your face, narcotic mindfulness, Mary Jane. And I called your name like an addicted to cocaine, cause all the stuff you'd rather blame. And I touched your

need some space, I will step away. And I know it might sound stupid, but for me, yeah, I just gotta keep believing, and I've heard